0: things have been quite stressful, and I just want to thank her for what she's allowing me to do in the very near future. The last couple of years, I've been taking classes at night, working full-time. She works full-time. And we also have three kids that we've been raising for the last 25 years. And the other day, I was offered a job in a city about 1,200 miles away, which means that we're going to be apart for some time. I don't know how long, a period of time, but I just want to thank her for allowing me to do that and just to let her know how much I love her and how much the family does mean to me.
1: So you're going away to work, and you don't know when she's joining you with the kids?
0: Not at the present time, or how long it'll be before I can come back to where we presently live. But I know it will happen, but at the present time, I don't know how long it'll be.
1: And bummer.
0: Yeah, it is. But I think it's going to make us that much stronger. And I have faith that it will, and I know that it will.

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Making new friends all over the place tonight. 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

0: 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Lots of football games happening. 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

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If you're trying to be nice to a fellow coworker, your husband or boyfriend or spouse or even your dad, whoever, a male in your life, there's certain compliments that you should not make. I'll tell you what they are. Coming up next.

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Wow, you guys, American Idol going for season 25 this year. And here's our very first American Idol. It's Kelly Clarkson.

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This is so cool. Pat Benatar and her husband Neil have a children's book out there. It's called My Grandma and Grandpa Rock. That's awesome. Here they are now.

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Wondering if you'd like to be on the air with me tonight. 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You can leave me a message. We're talking 80s memories next, so let me hear yours.

0: 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Hey, Jackie, what's up?
1: I follow you on the Facebook.
0: Oh, you do?
1: Yeah, it's so fun. I love all the posts and stuff. It's cool.
0: Well, thank you. You know, with all the negative things that people are using social media for, I try to keep it light and happy, you know?
1: Oh, it's so fun.
0: Yay. 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

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Thanks for the follow on Twitter, Mason, at Teresa Lucas 3. Here's your song request. Here's the

0: 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Hey, Dana, what's something that you thought was cool but not so much now?
1: Caviar. Ew.
0: Oh, I agree with you on that one.
1: It's horrible. 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And I mean, it's pretty. It looks good, I guess, but it tastes horrible. Ew.
0: Yep.

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1: Hey, we have Jeannie on the phone. Jeannie's at home. You're working on your resume, huh?
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0: Washington's variety of the 80s, 90s, and today is on 97.1 Wash FM. Lots and lots of variety tonight. And you know what? More on the way in just a few minutes. How you doing? It's Teresa Lucas. Do you play board games at home? Oh, man. I love playing Monopoly. We've got another one, too. It's called Kings on the Corner. Well, you know, game night sometimes ends with arguments and fights. Not with our friends and family, but a lot of people, though. 20% of Americans say that happens to them. The most common game night disruption includes somebody quitting because they're losing or someone accusing another person of cheating. And believe it or not, Monopoly is the most likely to be banned from game night for causing problems. Oh, no.
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Hey, it's Teresa. 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

0: Today's going to be one of those days, just like yesterday, where you're going to need to carry a little something extra called an umbrella, just because. Toby and Chili in the morning. It is 97.1 Wash FM. Welcome to this Tuesday morning. Why are you feeling good today? 866-927-4361. There's always got to be a reason. Something good is going on first thing in the morning before you get a brand new day started. So what might that be? Chili, what you got?
1: Well, we're going to be celebrating my sister's birthday, which is It's on the 24th. So that's on Thursday. And we made plans to do something with her this coming weekend.
0: Where will you go? Will you dine or will you do an event?
1: Dine. Her event is coming up next month.
0: Oh, I better shut up now. I've got that kind of like smug smile.
1: Well,
0: look.
1: I'll talk about that separately. So what we do with our cousins, our first cousins, a group of ladies, everybody who has a birthday gets to celebrate it in a very special way. Okay. So she's already announced what she wants to do, and I'll talk about it a little bit later as we get closer.
0: She's like, you bite your tongue. Don't ruin any surprises. It would be just like you first thing in the morning, Toby.
1: Yeah,
0: I'm feeling good because just, you know, first of all, today's physical therapy day. And when you know you're getting better, even though it takes time, you find solace in the little things that you can do that you couldn't do yesterday or a week ago or a month ago. And if I start to, the number shifted, right? The number of things that I couldn't do as opposed to what I'm able to do. Mm-hmm. I didn't say pain free, but what I'm able to do. Is that number is larger than it used to be. And every time we train, it's a good thing. Not to mention, I'm really happy that my physical therapists, some of the ones on my team were at the Triumph Trek that I was at over the weekend. So that was kind of reinforcement. You know what I mean?
1: Sure.
0: And then little reinforcements are a good thing. Why are you feeling good? You know where to find us? Give us a call. In the meantime, the news. Top stories at the top of the hour. Chili, what's going on this morning?
1: Two Montgomery County malls are really cracking down on unsupervised teenagers. I've got the latest on that coming up in just a few minutes.
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0: Top stories, top of the hour.
1: Well, the president is no longer being covered by the White House television press pool after three outlets were banned. CNN, MSN Now, and Politico reporters were barred after they were accused of negative coverage. So those outlets are now taking legal action. Northeast airports are still catching up after yesterday's hours-long ground stop between Philly and New York. A cut fiber line near Newark triggered a communications outage that grounded flights at five major airports. Prince George's County leaders are addressing rumors that surrounded a man who was found dead Sunday in Upper Marlboro. Investigators determined that he died by suicide and not a lynching, as some rumors had claimed. Two Montgomery County malls are cracking down on unsupervised teens. So starting next Monday, Westfield Wheaton and

0: Westfield Montgomery will require anyone under 18 to have an adult 21 or older with them after 3 p.m. every day. The change follows reports of youth violence and disorderly conduct. The planned closure of Waterside Drive in Northwest D.C. has been delayed till further notice. Crews found a large utility line yesterday dating to the early 1900s during their excavation. Well, Metro's hoping to have the yellow line back to normal before this morning's commute. A track vehicle derailment yesterday limited service between Huntington and Arlington Cemetery. And finally, a new CDC report says that most Americans deal with fatigue. 7 in 10 adults report it within any 3-month span, and nearly 17% say they're exhausted almost every day. A neurologist blames poor sleep and constant digital connectivity for making it tougher to truly unplug. Forecast today, lots of rain throughout the day. Highs only around 62. Right now, 63 in Alexandria.
1: And that is the news with Toby and Tilly in the morning. You get your top stories at the top of the hour. And in just a few minutes, we're going to talk about how you're doing today with something that we hope might inspire. It is your morning mindset for this Tuesday morning. If you need that mental shot of espresso, we got you.
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1: This is where we pause and share a quote to get you into a good headspace just in case you need the motivation.
0: The former CEO of Starbucks is named Howard Schultz, and he said, in times of adversity and change, we really discover who we are and what we're made of. Howard Schultz, the former Starbucks CEO. Oh, look, I see you in the Starbucks drive-thru line right now. How ironic. Says, in times of adversity and change, we really discover who we are and what we're made of. Now, what's he saying to us? Nobody asks for the hard season in life. Nobody. But the version of you that comes out the other side might just know some things about strength that the earlier version of you never could. So embrace the change, the adversity. It makes you a different person when you come through the other side. And you learn things that the earlier version of you would never have learned. Keep it in mind, no matter what you're going through today, hopefully it helps. If you need it again, you'll find it. 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And that is your morning mindset for this Tuesday. Now hang out for just a bit because
1: apparently there are some colors or five main colors that most resilient people wear. It may be time to make a change in your wardrobe.
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0: 97.1 Wash FM with Washington's variety of the 80s, 90s, and today, Toby and Chili in the morning. So your closet, I'm thinking it might know how emotionally stable you are before you even do. There's five colors that emotionally resilient people tend to wear. So look down. Go ahead. What are you wearing right now? Because this could get awkward. What color makes you feel unstoppable?
1: Oh, wow. Well, I'm wearing pink, and that's not on the list of the five colors that resilient people wear.
0: What?
1: I know. Earthy greens are on here, the terracotta and rust, deep navy, indigo, and muted burgundy. Apparently, all those are colors that emotionally resilient people tend to gravitate towards. And I kind of want to define what emotional resilience is. You could still feel overwhelmed, angry, sad, all those things, but you don't get stuck in that mindset for a really long time.
0: Right.
1: You're able to bounce back fast.
0: Well, this is an interesting list because the majority of what I'm wearing on my top is black, but it's got like baby blue accents and gray in it.
1: But overall, if you were to just glance at your closet,
0: oh no,
1: what color stands out?
0: All kinds of dark colors. Black, it's slimming. What about you?
1: I've got some deep navy and I've got some burgundy because I think that color red looks good on me with my skin tone. But I'm not thinking about no resilience when I choose to wear those clothes.
0: I like greens. I love like a good green color, right? Like a deep green. And I like any kind of variation of red. Deep navy, no, not the biggest fan. And then burgundy, I've got a couple of things that are burgundy. I like burgundy because it's a different feel of red.
1: Well,
0: you know?
1: You certainly wear burgundy when the Commanders are.
0: Well, yes, but you know.
1: And I don't know what kind of resilience they have, but anyway.
0: Oh, stop. Come on now. Okay. Burgundy gives off strength.
1: Yes, yeah.
0: If only the Commanders could wear more burgundy more often. Well, if you want to take a look at this list and see how it applies to your life, are you emotionally resilient, unstoppable like a superhero, and what color? What color? It's not on the list. We're not saying you're not emotionally resilient, but check it out when you get a chance, the Toby and Chili page, washfm.com. Hang out. Top stories at the top of the hour. We'll get to it right around 6:10. Chili, what are you working on this morning?
1: Six-figure jobs without a college degree do exist, but they're rare. And coming up in just a few minutes, I'm going to tell you about the top earners.
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1: An equipment outage led to travel chaos in the Northeast yesterday. We've got the latest on that story and others on the way with Toby and Chili in the morning on 97.1 WASH-FM.

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1: The president is not being covered by the television press pool after he banned CNN, MSN Now, and Politico from the White House. He's accused the organizations of negative coverage, so now those outlets are taking legal action with a hearing set for tomorrow. An equipment outage led to travel chaos in the Northeast yesterday. The FAA issued ground stops for several airports in the region. It caused hundreds of delays and cancellations after fiber optic cables in New Jersey were cut by a construction crew at an off-airport site. Meanwhile, a new AI tool could help prevent flight delays before they even happen. Officials say the technology can predict problems in the air traffic system, giving airlines and airports more time to respond. Starting next Monday, teenagers under 18 will need an adult with them when they go to Westfield Wheaton and Westfield Montgomery Malls after 3 p.m. The adult is allowed to supervise up to four minors. And by the way, this new policy applies every day, including the mall's outdoor areas. A Hyattsville man's accused of stealing more than $1 million from seniors. Prosecutors say 34-year-old Roy Davis made more than 1,500 fraudulent ATM withdrawals using the cards that were ordered in victims' names. And finally, six-figure jobs without a college degree, yes, they do exist, but they are rare. And a new analysis finds fewer than 1 in 10 non-degree occupations pay $100,000 or more. Top earners include air traffic controllers, pilots, and nuclear reactor operators. Forecast for today is going to be rainy all day. Highs around 62. Right now, it's 62 in Newmarket.
2: 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Toby and Chili in the morning. Imagine, if you will, trying to plan a family birthday dinner when five generations of your familia all have the same birthday. This happened for an Iowa family, and they actually pulled it off, and some people noticed. So, here's the question. Who stole your birthday? And do you love sharing it, or do you hate it? 866-927-4361. Let's talk.
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1: Northeast airports are still catching up after yesterday's hours-long ground stop. We've got the latest on that story and others coming up with Toby and Chili in the Morning on 97.1 WASH-FM.

0: Top stories, top of the hour.
1: Northeast airports are still catching up after yesterday's hours-long ground stop. A cut fiber line near Newark triggered a communications outage that grounded flights at five major airports. Meanwhile, Virginia Senators Tim Kaine and Mark Warner have introduced the DCA Air Safety Act, and it's aimed at reducing congestion at Reagan National. The bill would cap hourly arrivals at 28 aircraft and cut 30 flight slots over 5 years, reducing flight clustering. The president is no longer being covered by the White House television press pool after three outlets were banned. CNN, MSN Now, and Politico reporters were barred after they were accused of negative coverage, so those outlets are taking legal action. Two Montgomery County malls are cracking down on unsupervised teenagers. Starting next Monday, both Westfield Wheaton and Westfield Montgomery will require anyone under 18 to have an adult 21 or older with them after 3 p.m. The change follows reports of youth violence and disorderly conduct. D.C.'s Transportation Department has awarded Lyft a 5-year contract to expand Capital Bike Share. The plan adds more electric docking stations to boost e-bike availability, building on the network's current 850 stations. And finally, pickle-flavored snacks are truly having a moment, with sales up 30% this year, way outpacing snacks overall. Dill pickle almonds, for example, saw over 800% growth, and Flamin' Hot Dill Pickle Cheetos are now a permanent shelf item. Gen Z's TikTok obsession is behind it all. Forecast for today, it's going to be rainy throughout the day with highs around 62. Right now, it's 62 in Fairfax.
0: Toby and Chili's nearly impossible question.
2: Come on with that question on this Tuesday morning.
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1: Let's get the question one more time, por favor.
2: The average person spends more than 6 months of their life waiting for this to happen. What is it?
1: These Jonas Brothers, they are coming and you know you want to see them. So if you can answer that question correctly, call us now, 866-927-4361. Get it right. And the tickets to see them at the Capital One Arena on the 30th, thanks to Live Nation, will be yours. Chris, good morning. And Sterling, welcome. How you doing?
3: Well, how are you?
1: Really good. Well, you've got the question this early morning for these tickets to see the Jonas Brothers. What would your guess be?
3: The light to turn green.
2: Especially if you have a longer commute. I bet that's so true.
1: Yeah.
2: Do you find that to be true for you there, Chris?
3: Absolutely. Commuter like many others.
2: Well, we're glad that you at least listen to us to keep you company while you're sitting there waiting for the light to change.
1: You know, twiddling your thumbs and such while waiting and waiting.
2: And playing waiting. The nearly impossible question while waiting and waiting.
1: Waiting and waiting.
2: Chris, the average person spends more than 6 months of their life waiting for, yes, the light to change. That is correct.
1: Going to the Jonas Brothers, sir.
3: Outstanding. Thank you so much.
1: Congratulations. You have guessed right. Enjoy the show. It is in just days. Thanks to Live Nation, these tickets are yours. 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In the meantime, we're going to let you get back to your commute, sir. Thanks for listening to us. Have a great day today.
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1: 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These Joe Bro tickets could be yours with 97.1 Wash FM tomorrow morning. Now stay there because...
2: 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So let's have a little bit of fun. 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
1: An equipment outage led to travel chaos in the Northeast yesterday. We've got the latest on that story and others on the way. With Toby and Chili in the Morning on 97.1 WASH-FM.

0: if they go to Westfield Wheaton and Westfield Montgomery Malls after 3 p.m. The adult is allowed to supervise up to four minors, and this new policy applies every day, including the mall's outdoor areas. Montgomery County Council member Will Jawando is back at work after a heart attack during a pickup basketball game earlier this month. He had a stent placed and doctors expect a full recovery. And Marcus Mariota takes over at quarterback for the Washington Commanders this Sunday against Seattle. After Jaden Daniels dislocated his elbow, Coach Dan Quinn says that Jaden is seeing more specialists this week and the team's going to be holding off on signing a backup until those evaluations wrap up. Forecast today, it's going to be rainy with the temperatures remaining around 62 throughout the day.
1: There goes the news with Toby and Tilly in the morning. Remember, you get top stories at the top of the hour next at 97.1 Wash FM. You know those people, they can tell a story about the family and you sit there and you're like, wait a minute. Were you at my house? Leanne Morgan has turned that into an Emmy-winning Netflix show. She's with us in minutes. Wait till you hear why women see themselves in her. Apparently, we all live with the same people. You'll have to hear this to understand what I mean when I say that somebody owes all of us some alimony. Hang on.
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0: Ladies and gentlemen, she is fresh off an Emmy win for her Netflix show, the sitcom Leanne, season 2, streaming right now. She's taking the time of our lives tour across the country. Good morning, Leanne Morgan. Congratulations.
1: Good morning. So Thank y'all. Can y'all believe all this?
2: Can you believe all this?
1: No, my darling. I thought that I've dreamed this since I was little, but I did not know it was going to be this special and this big and this wonderful.
2: What I love about Leanne, and the show on Netflix, you are not afraid to tackle all the things that come with being of a certain age, mm-hmm. including the M word, menopause, mm-hmm. and you make it funny, but you also are talking out loud what everybody was somehow afraid of addressing.
1: Menopause, honey, was such a blow. I thought, why didn't anybody talk about that? We need to know what's happening. And I guess I was the first person on Netflix to talk about menopause. Who would have thought? I hope I get a third season, y'all.
2: Well, an Emmy is going to help you with that for sure, Leanne. For people who are trying to catch up, tell them what this show is truly about.
1: This season, my mom and daddy move into my house, which is something I'm dealing with in real life. And it's just magic. And I don't think anybody depict having to, you know, care for elderly on TV right now.
2: Just like they weren't depicting menopause.
0: That's right.
1: And menopause. And trying to date when you go through a divorce.
2: I love it.
0: What's the one dream that you have not gotten yet?
1: Well, I think I'm mind having a pot or pan in Target or Walmart. I think that'd be fun because I do love a pots and pans and some like salt and pepper shakers because I am a mama. But, mm-hmm. you know, if that doesn't happen, that's okay. I'm just having the best time of my life. That's why I named the tour Time of Our Lives too. Mm-hmm. And I think that's y'all because I'm in a lane by myself and I think Hollywood kind of ignored my demographic. It's just been so special.
2: Everybody needs to know how hard it is to get a hold of an estrogen patch these days.
0: Oh, Lord.
1: There is a shortage.
2: I know.
1: There? If you had to, could you switch to a compounded cream?
2: You know what?
1: That's what I do.
2: That's what you need to do. You know what? That's got to be in season 3, Leanne.
0: Give Chili some, writing credit on that one there. Come on now, so she can go up there and get an Emmy with you, you know?
1: I know, Chili.
0: Well, you have said it all, Leanne.
1: Well, y'all, thank y'all so much. And thank y'all for, I'm having a ball, and I hope people enjoy season 2. So far, it's going wonderful, and we're hoping it keeps going so I can get a season 3, y'all. They'll let me know in a few weeks.
0: Well, it's going to happen, and I'll tell you, here's why it's going to happen, because you are a blessing to so many people, and the talk we've had this morning has been a blessing to us, and I thank you. Thank you for teaching me about creams and estrogen cream. And
1: well, you're welcome. Thank you all for letting me talk. I've had a ball.
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0: 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Chili, you're going to have to take this one because I'm busy pulling up Open Table. I need some reservations.
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0: Mm. 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Try one of these places. 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

0: Thank you for allowing Chili and myself, Toby Knapp, the privilege of spending some time in your company on this Tuesday morning. 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
0: The former CEO of Starbucks, Howard Schultz, says, "In times of adversity and change, we really discover who we are and what we're made of. Nobody asks for the hard season, but the version of you that comes out on the other side of that season may know things about your strength that the earlier version of you never could. Embrace the tough today. Watch how it changes you. It's like a crucible." 97.1 Wash FM.

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Aw, we, you and I, we do belong together here on Wash FM as we tackle another workday. If your drive-in was smooth, well, good on you. Many of the rest of us, not so much, thanks to the rain. And the commute home will likely be slick as well. So just please take your time, watch your speed, and keep those headlights on. Thank you very much.

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Michael Jackson, Miley Cyrus, Bruno Mars coming up on your Tuesday commercial-free workday kickoff. You're the-

All right, checking the roads for you on 97.1 Wash FM. Some accidents being cleaned up. Not surprising, given the weather. Inbound Canal Road at last check. The wreck was still there near Fletcher's Boathouse. Also, a crash on northbound Route 1 in Triangle at 619. And we've got backups on several stretches of the Beltway, but all your travel lanes are open.

album, Bass Persuades, just came out. Did not debut at number one, but she's got the second biggest selling record in the U.S. Here's Miley on 97.1 Wash FM.

97.1 Wash It Band. The summer of 2026 is just about to bite the dust. We have got, 10 hours left until fall officially arrives at 8:05 tonight. I'm going

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We're going to dance on 97.1 Wash FM. It's week two of the new season of Dancing with the Stars. The theme for tonight's show, Viral Hits. The couples will perform to songs that have taken the internet and social media by storm. Grey's Anatomy actor Harry Shum Jr. is on tops in the men's category. Got a 21 out of 30 last week. For the gals, it's reality TV star Maura Higgins. She also

0: 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We are Toby and Chili in the morning. Back tomorrow when you get up. And oh, we got us a talkback message.
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0: We'll help her out in the morning. Jump in with your thoughts.

97.1 Wash FM. Fall is almost here, and Ma Nature obviously got the memo. High today of 62. That's about 15 degrees cooler than we should be for late September. Hey, if you like it warm, don't worry. Your time will come around again. See you.

How's about a Commander's update? The latest on Jaden Daniels and his injury. I will share that with you next here on 97.1 Wash FM for your workday.

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We would sure like to hook you up with season tickets. 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

So until it officially arrives at 8:05 tonight, ways you could squeeze in a few last drops of summer fun. Maybe go for a swim if you've got a pool, grill out, some burgers, hot dogs. Problem is, our weather isn't exactly conducive to either

You know, it's not just time for fall. This is also Fat Bear season. I will tell you about the competitors in this contest coming up in just a few minutes on 97.1. 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

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Anyone else excited about tonight's finale of America's Got Talent? I am so pulling for, of course, the dog act. Go, Acro Canine Crew. I could be.

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Today is National Centenarians Day, honoring folks who have lived to be 100 years old or more. Japan has the most of those people, over 100,000. 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Same.

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Appreciate you hanging out with me, Jenny. Up next on Watch FM, you've got Sabrina Conti. Please drive safe on these wet roads. Have a good one and take care.

0: 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We are Toby and Chili in the morning. Back tomorrow when you get up. And oh, we got us a talkback message.
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Worry not. We got pretty much 1.5 left and partly cloudy skies and the sunshine returns by Thursday. It's 97.1 Wash FM. 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

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The official word on Jaden right now is we know he's not going to play this Saturday. But we're hopeful that he'll be okay as time goes on. Of course, if we hear anything, we'll keep you posted on 97.1 Wash FM. We continue.

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Lionel Richie is undergoing a heart procedure. He said he'll be back on stage soon, but he has to cancel the next three shows. Apparently, it's like a routine AFib procedure. It's 97.1 Wash FM. 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

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I'm trying to create something that would allow me to do that less, but not spend money on going out to eat. My idea is coming up next on Wash FM.

0: 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We are Toby and Chili in the morning. Back tomorrow when you get up. And oh, we got us a talkback message.
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It's 97.1 Wash FM. Sabrina Conti here. I'll be at Regency Furniture in Brandywine this Saturday from 3 to 5 with some former commanders like Fred Smoot, Logan Paulson, Santana Moss. Come meet them. Come say hi and win Commander season tickets and find everything you need to make your house a home at Regency Furniture with some of the lowest prices that you will find this Saturday in Brandywine from 3 to 5 with Wash FM.

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